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I got these two little boys, Taylor and Giovanni too. I called them in the morning, I said, boys, get up. It's time for school, and they get on their clothes. I pour the cereal out.

0: 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I will also have smooth jazz news, a rock to jazz connection, Sinatra and Friends, and more. 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

This is the Lisa London Show, Inside the Quiet Storm. She is I am she, Lisa London, that is me. And indeed, it will be my privilege and my pleasure to spend the next few hours with you playing the best in smooth R&B and classic Quiet Storm. Good evening, family, and welcome to another edition of the show. I trust that you all are well, healthy, and blessed. And you know, despite the turmoil that our world is facing today, I'm good because at the end of the day, while so much has been taken away from us, we still have the spirit of love and love for one another. And when love is all you have, you know that love is all you need. And we need each other, family, now more than ever. Inside the Quiet Storm tonight, it was a challenge that I set out for myself, inspired by a classic R&B group called T-Connection, and you'll hear them later in the show. But I thought, how many groups or artists are there out there that begin with the letter T? And then it hit me. Why not do a show featuring only groups and artists that begin with the letter T? And let me tell you, this was no easy task, pulling this playlist together, but I did it. And I was rather pleased with the result. And just to sum it all up, it's rather eclectic. We've got some old school, some new school, some pop, some funk, but it's all Quiet Storm. It's like one of those warm spring thunderstorms that roll through in the middle of the day. Kind of puts a hush over everything. And once it's over, you just feel refreshed and revitalized. So to help me pull this off, I found some Quiet Storm jams from Teddy Pendergrass, Tina Marie, Total, Tyrese, Tito Jackson, and Tina Turner, just to name a few. So you know how we do right about now. Time to run that hot bubble bath or shower, slip into something a little more comfortable, pour a glass of your favorite libation, and just chill with me, Inside the Quiet Storm. Turn on.

taking you all the way back to 1990. That was Tracy Spencer with Tender Kisses. Also in that set, we heard from Tevin Campbell, Tina Turner, Tina Marie, The Time. Ah, I know a lot of y'all forgot about that jam. Gigolos Get Lonely Too. And also an old school R&B jam from the group T-Connection, giving you the best of their Bahamian flavor. From their 1982 project Pure and Natural, the song was called The Best of My Love. We also heard a little blue-eyed soul from Taylor Dayne with I Will Always Love You. And of course, starting off the night of the teas, the hottest tea, Teddy Pendergrass with Turn Off the Lights. And I've still got more hot tea with the best of smooth R&B and classic Quiet Storm from the artists that begin with the letter T, including this R&B 90s jam from his 1998 self-titled debut. This is Tyrese with Sweet Lady, Inside the Quiet Storm.

Ladies, Papa T is in the building, and he is putting it down. From the famous musical dynasty of the Jacksons, that was Tito Jackson, with a resurgent single from his 2016 project, Tito Time. He calls it One Way Street. And did you know he started his solo career back in 2003 after spending 38 years with his brothers as part of the Jackson 5 and then just the Jacksons? Lest I take off on a tangent, this is not the J Show, it's the T Show. All about artists that begin with the letter T. Also in that set, we heard from Tony Terry, Troop, Tina Marie with her classic slow jam, Dear Lover, Tony, and remember little Ashley from Fresh Prince of Bel-Air? Well, her real name is Tatiana Ali, and the song Kiss the Sky was from her debut project of the same name that was released back in 1998. Now, the great thing about T, figuratively speaking, of course, is while that most of us like it steaming hot, there's something to be said for a nice tall glass of iced tea, especially on a hot summer night, baby. And then, you know, you take a small piece of ice out of the glass and just let the tea drip just a little before you put the ice cube in your mouth. Okay, my bad. I took a left turn. My bad. Didn't want to take that hard left, but I digress. Still more teas on deck, including this one from Tamar Braxton. She calls it Love and War, Inside the Quiet Storm.

Hey!

family. Certainly, we know that love is all we need. Still more smooth R&B and classic Quiet Storm on deck, including this 90s R&B jam from the ultimate tease. That would be Tony, Tony, Tony, giving you whatever you want inside the Quiet Storm.

as we proceed to give you more of what you need. You're listening to The Lisa London Show, Inside the Quiet Storm. Mm-hmm.

Just a reminder that if you or your organization has an event that you would like to promote, advertise, or become a sponsor of this show, you can send an email directly to me at thelisalondonshow@gmail.com. Don't forget to include your contact information and the best time to reach you, and certainly we can make that happen. Also, want to send a shout out to my day ones, Marvin, Marcus, Julie, Sharondon, Melanie, Asada, Dolores, and T. Marie. You all know that I love you to the moon and back. To my blue and white family, the blue and gold group, to all of my turtles, bloop bloop, and to all of my squares and stars, so mote it be, family. And rounding out the show, our specialty of teas, we've got Trailer Renz, Tony Rich, and Troop. So keep it locked right here.

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0: Well, that is my time for this evening, family. Thank you all so much for tuning in and spending a little quality time with me tonight. And although this show made me work a little bit, made me stretch my imagination just beyond the limits of reason, the teas, well, they are all right with me. And perhaps another night I'll pick another letter, maybe A or J or M. But I don't think I'll be picking up X, Y, or Z anytime soon. Although now that I think about it, I may be able to combine X, Y, and Z. I'll have to do some research on that. But the teas, just as in nature, the teas were distinctive yet flavorful. Some strong, some smooth, some bold, some rich, and some with a mellow and calming effect. But you know, the best thing about this tea is that the longer you let it steep, the stronger it gets. Kind of like being in love. The longer you're in it, the stronger it gets. Until next time, family, take care, be blessed, be a blessing, and take love wherever
1: Jazziest
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3: Why are the things that should be the simplest in life the most complicated? Is it that the situation is complicated or we make it complicated? You know, sometimes we as human beings, we take the simplest of things, overthink them, and write it off as debatable.

really want to do. Just take a stab at it. The only thing worse than a failure is never having tried at all. Just imagine the possibilities if we could take the I out of the equation and do what's best for us. I'm going to go ahead and begin our journey together by issuing a storm warning, not for bad weather, but for what occurs between a grown man and a grown woman. Let's begin.

thing, forget it, isn't always the wise and prudent choice. It seems for some that it's easier to say goodbye than to just stay. The choices you make today are the seeds planted for tomorrow's harvest. Currently 19 minutes inside the first hour of Storm Warning, so let's continue our journey together with a 1985 release from his Night I Fell in Love LP. Here's Luther Vandross, right here on Storm Warning, the true quiet before the storm.

coming off of our request line at 844-588-4239, the amazing vocals of Althea Renee. You know, if you have a special dedication that you wish to make, or there's a song you wish to hear, go ahead and hit me up on the request line or email me at stormwarninginfo@yahoo.com. Let's go on and continue with music from D. Lucas, right here on Storm Warning, the true quiet before the storm.

Well, if the level in your favorite cup appears to be a little bit low, now would be the best time to refill it with whatever would bring you comfort. Let's go ahead and continue this journey right here on Storm Warning, the true quiet before the storm.

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1: Well, we're just about at the beginning of our second hour of Storm Warning, so I'm going to wind things up for this hour with music from the Smooth Jazz Ride. In the next hour, we'll navigate through the storm with the sound of Luther Vandross, Johnny Moe, and The Emotions, just to name a few. So sit back and chill, fill your glass, and phone a friend, and I'll catch you on the other side, right here, on Storm Warning. 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
1: Well, welcome back for the flip side of Storm Warning, the quiet before the storm. A big shout out to the 47 affiliates who continue to share the love by making Storm Warning a global happy. 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

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Here's a collaboration between Wayman Tisdale and Jeff Lorber right here on Storm Warning. The true quiet before the storm.

0: 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Go ahead and keep it locked. We've got more great music in store right here on Storm Warning, the true quiet before the storm.
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44 minutes inside the second hour of Storm Warning, and you know, spring has sprung and summer is slowly easing in. So take the time to enjoy the now, plan a vacation, or here's something unique, a staycation. But whichever way you travel, do it safely. And don't forget to take us along with you. Turning back the hands of time, here's music from the Ebonies, right here on Storm Warning. The true quiet before the storm.

the storm clouds have truly started to gather, and it's about time for me to fade this thing to gray. But I've got time for one more song just for you. You can catch me here each and every week, same time, same digital source, as I bring you the best in the smooth side of today's hit music. My name is Tony Hall, and I hope you've enjoyed this evening together with Storm Warning, The Quiet Before the Storm. If you desire to reach out to me, you can by calling the request line at 844-588-4239, or you can shoot me an email at stormwarninginfo@yahoo.com. Don't forget to treat each day as if it was your last, and don't go to bed and close your eyes without rectifying whatever it was that went wrong with you and that special someone. Live your life to love, as I live mine to love you. Until the next time we share time, one love,

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The Sunday Jazz Experience with George Benson and On Broadway. Today, George is turning 83. He was born in Pittsburgh, Pennsylvania. George started singing when he was just 8 years old.

Had a chance to see George Benson, my goodness, back in 2007 down in Oklahoma City. And that still, for me, is the absolute best jazz concert I have ever attended. Let's do one more from this great artist, this great musician, George Benson, on his 83rd birthday. Here he is with Affirmation on the Sunday Jazz Experience.

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1: 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On the show today, we will feature tracks from two new CDs as jazz guitarists are in the news. Chris Standring is in with Time of Change, and Norman Brown has Authentically Norm. I will have smooth jazz news for you around the bottom of each hour. Here are just some of the stories I'm following this week. Knoxville, Tennessee gets a new smooth jazz radio station. Saxman Tom Braxton has released a new album, which we will feature next week here on the show. And saxophonist Harold Dawson is preparing to release his debut project. Coming up on Friday, Dave Koz is turning 63 years old. He was born in the San Fernando Valley area in California. It's Dave Koz now. And anything's possible on your Sunday.

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Here's Aaron Neville. People get ready. The guest artist with him is David Sanborn.

Well, spring officially arrived at 9:46 a.m. on Friday morning. So as we head towards Smooth Jazz News, I thought this would be an appropriate song. Here's Bill Evans, and Spring is Here on your Sunday Jazz Experience.

0: Smooth Jazz News is brought to you by Connie's Mexico Cafe. 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
7: I've always had, I guess, an idea in the back of my head as a broadcaster for more than 30 years that owning a radio station would be an incredible opportunity, and I think I'd be pretty good at it. 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
0: WJZF is at 91.5 and is known as Knoxville's Flavors, which Clay operates from his home. The station is picking up jazz fans as listeners who are enjoying the new on-air sound. And a collaboration that is nothing short of amazing will feature Pat Metheny and Al Di Meola and more of the biggest names in jazz, as they will be playing in London this year. The shows will take place throughout the spring and summer, giving fans the chance to witness some of the most influential players of our time in person. For example, Pat Metheny will play 3 shows in July, and Al Di Meola will perform shows in June. That's a check of the latest news this time. Steve Bauer, the jazz man on the Sunday Jazz Experience. 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

Vincent Ingala on the Sunday Jazz Experience, and it is what it is. I'm Steve, the Radio Jazz Guy, with you live every Sunday morning from 9 a.m. until 12 noon Central Time here on The Legend. I get to play this incredible music for you, and I love doing that. The new CD from Chris Standring, which came out this past Friday, is titled Time of Change. Got some songs for it for you to hear right now. First is one called A Good Game, new from Chris Standring.

0: We are listening to Chris Standry, his new CD, A Time of Change. And Chris told me once how he got interested and started in music.
1: Music got interested in me much before I got interested in it. And what I mean by that is that I think sometimes, you know, music sort of, or things choose you rather than the other way around, especially when you get to start at such an early age. And I started around 6 years old playing a classical guitar, and I even had toy guitars for every single birthday before that from age two. And I actually remember it, you know. So I was obsessed with the guitar for some bizarre reason from a very, very early age. And I actually know a lot of people that happened to as well. In 1980, I took a year off from school, and I came out here just to bum around and take a year off, you know, and sort of deliver pizzas, as it were, you know, which I did do. I lived in Los Angeles for about 9 months, just literally just doing nothing but saving up a little bit of money to buy a new guitar and watching these fabulous players play locally. And it just got under my skin. So I went back to music college at the end of that year for 3 years, stayed in London for the next seven. And during that whole 10-year period, I was literally looking for all kinds of excuses to get back here. And I eventually did. In 1991, I made the big move after several reconnaissance trips.
0: Back to the CD from Chris Standring, Time of Change, from that new album. This is All the Good Times.

I'll have more from this Chris Standring CD next hour, and we'll also get into the new Norman Brown CD, Authentically Norman, as well. This is Ultra Blue with Storm on your Sunday Jazz Experience.

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7: The Great American Songbook is a great place to be, and we travel to that place each week at this time. It was 65 years ago when Sinatra's self-founded record label, Reprise Records, and the first single to be released on the new label was Sinatra doing Second Time Around. Love.

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Norman Brown, a great talented guitarist, has a new CD called Authentically Norm, and I'm about ready to play several songs from this new CD for you. It came out this past Friday. So right now, here's the title track, Norman Brown, Authentically Norm, the Sunday Jazz Experience.

0: We are listening to Norman Brown, his new CD, Authentically Norman. And Norman talks about growing up in Kansas City.
1: Kansas City, Kansas. I grew up there. It was a beautiful experience growing up there, man. People ask me about that, and I always say there were no distractions. I got a chance to practice a lot. It was great, though. No, absolutely. And I used to go to Wichita because I competed in the NAJAZZ, National Jazz Education Association of Educators. They had a regional competition yearly for the local high school musicians. I would go up to Wichita and spend a nice weekend every year, compete in that. It was a lot of fun. It was amazing where I grew up on 7th Street in Kansas City. There was about a 5-block radius, north, south, east, and west around me. And it was nothing but musicians, man. I mean, across the street, there was a family that played everything. Next door, a drummer down the street. A couple of young people played bass and guitar, organist around the corner, you know what I mean? Gospel group on the next block. It was like two sets of twins. It was incredible. But I saw my brother playing one day in the living room, and it blew my mind. So I wanted to play. I used to sneak and play his guitar. So I did that for about a year, and he busted me one day. And he said, man, play me something. I played a little Jimmy I was trying to work on. And he said, wow, I didn't know you wanted to play it. He said, play anytime you want to play it. And that started it. He was kind of my champion. He and my family, as a matter of fact, my entire family, they were all supporting. But he in particular got me on the guitar, eventually got my father to buy me one for myself, and bought me my first real guitar, Gibson Les Paul Custom.
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0: The program is designed to engage and inspire the next generation by connecting them with the arts. A biopic about jazz, blues, and pop vocalist Dinah Shore is moving forward, with Danny Glover serving as the executive producer. With her strong determination, Washington was able to transcend the expectations placed on black women and to blaze a trail for those that came after her. No release date has been announced yet. And that's the update this time. Steve Bauer, the Jazz Man, on your Sunday Jazz Experience. 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

the latest there from Steve Oliver on the Sunday Jazz Experience and Dancing in the Sand. Peter White is a guest artist on that track with him. Back to the CD I'm featuring today from Chris Standring, Time of Change. Chris was with us here on our stage back in 2017. From his CD, Time of Change, here he is with Where Were You When?

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One more song now from Chris Standring, the new CD, Time of Change. This is Remember the Day.

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3: Are you ready to get funky? Welcome to the R&B Juke Joint. I'm your host, Kayla Shawn, and for the next 2 hours, we're going to explore the funkiest side of R&B. This track right here, written by Stevie for the legendary Chaka, is the epitome of So Funkified. Here's Tell Me Something Good on the R&B Juke Joint.

We are exploring the funkier side of R&B right here inside the R&B Juke Joint. And what's funkier than 36, 24, 36? Here's Brick House.

we're getting funkified here inside the R&B Juke Joint. And this classic track make you want to pull out those roller skates. Written by Bootsy Collins and George Clinton, here's Flashlight.

The R&B funk music era. Was it better in the 60s, 70s, or 80s? I think the 70s got it hands down. Here's Bootsy, I'd rather, on the R&B.

The scene when Snoop Dogg was vibing out to Bootsy in the movie Baby Boy? Classic. This is the R&B Juke Joint. Keep me locked in. More of your favorite rhythm and blues coming up next. The R&B Juke Joint, the home of R&B. And on this show, we explore all the genres within the genre known as rhythm and blues. And this track was Funkadelic's first platinum single, One Nation Under a Groove, baby, on the R&B Juke Joint.

We're rocking out to the funkiest side of things here inside the R&B Juke Joint. And this track was written by Roger Troutman, featured in the movie Any Given Sunday. And if I'm not mistaken, is he talking about a big girl? More Bounce to the Ounce by Zapp.

We're paying homage to the funk right here inside the R&B Juke Joint. And what was your favorite funk track back in the 70s and 80s? Well, this track went on to be sampled by Will Smith, Mariah Carey, and rapper Tupac. Who was funkier than Cameo in the 80s? Here's Candy.

Nice. You gotta love R&B. One thing about the funk music era, it didn't have to be fast and upbeat in order to be funky. Here's Computer Love on the R&B Juke Joint.

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And by the 2000s, the R&B funk music era was completely dead. But rapper slash actor slash singer Childish Gambino had a different plan. Here's Redbone.

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What is your favorite funk track? Tweet me now. It's at Kayla Radio. That's KLA. More of the R&B Juke Joint coming up next.

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6: Are you ready to get funky? Welcome back to the R&B Juke Joint with me, Kay LaShawn, and we're exploring the funkier side of rhythm and blues. And who is more funky than the legendary Stevie? Here's Living for the City.

You know a song is amazing when you win 2 Grammys, but that's just how legends do. Shout out to Stevie Wonder. You're deep inside the R&B Juke Joint with me, Kayla, and we went from one legend. Now let's go to another. Here's Marvin Gaye.

Nice Marvin Gaye inside the R&B juke joint. And what's funkier than the movie Superfly? How about the theme song? Here's Freddy's Dead by Curtis Mayfield on the R&B juke joint.

Nice. We're getting funky inside the R&B juke joint. And who is funkier than Mr. Dynamite? Soul Brother Number One. Y'all know who I'm talking about. Here's James Brown.

Welcome back to the R&B Juke Joint with me, Kay LaShawn, and we're exploring the funkiest side of rhythm and blues. I'm a proud member of the Divine Nine myself, but Q Dogs, y'all relax while I play this next track. Shout out to Omega Sci-Fi. Here's George Clinton, Atomic Dog, inside the R&B Juke Joint.

nice. You're deep inside the R&B juke joint with Kayla. And when I was putting together this funkified playlist, my mom asked, how do you know all that good music? And I was like, didn't you make me clean the house to it every Saturday morning? Here's BT Express. Do it till you're satisfied.

We are paying homage to the funk. What is your favorite funk track? Tweet me now. It's at Kayla Radio. That's KLA. More of the R&B Juke Joint coming up next. We're paying homage to the funk with this track. Here's Carl Carlton with Bad Mama Jamma on the R&B

We're getting funky inside the R&B Juke Joint, and the Mothership Connection album by Parliament was the epitome of getting funkified. Let's tear the roof off this mother sucker.

You're deep inside the R&B juke joint, and I think rhythm and blues is the mother of all music because it inspires so many other genres. We might be familiar with this track from the Salt and Pepper rendition with EU, Shake Yo Thang, but the Isley Brothers did it first.

Thank you so much for tuning in to the R&B Juke Joint with me, Kayla Sean. And on this show, we celebrate rhythm and blues and all the genres within it. I hope you enjoyed today's show. Remember to follow me on Instagram. That's at the R&B Juke Joint, the letter R, the letter N, and the letter B. Until next time, thanks for listening.

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Good afternoon, good afternoon. Welcome to another exciting Jazz Cafe on your radio. Keep one of the boy Gardner here. It's going to be an exciting time right here inside of the cafe. What I need you to do is hit me up on my Facebook page at Keith Marcellus Gardner. 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And you can find me on X, Gard Marcellus, GardMarcellus. Gard Marcellus, GardMarcellus. And, of course, that telephone number on our comment line, 804-310-1665. 804-310-1665. However, no pictures. It's all about the music right here inside the Jazz Cafe.

That's been from Larry Colton. This guy's in love with you. Keep one of the boy going on the right hand side of Jazz Cafe on your radio. Thank you very much for tuning in. Here's music from Eric Darius and Breaking Through on the Jazz Cafe.

That music from Ben Tankard, outstanding. Keep one of the boy guard on the right hand side of Jazz Cafe on your radio. Thank you very much for listening to this music here. Here's Ben, Ben B, and around the world on your radio.

0: Welcome to my time right here inside the Jazz Cafe on your radio. 26 minutes after the hour, 26 minutes after the hour. I'm Keith Wonderboy Garner. Thank you very much for listening to the Jazz Cafe on this exciting afternoon. Coming up on the other side of the break, got some Rams and Lewis and a whole lot more. So let's go to West Area right here, and I shall return.
1: 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I Thought You Said You Love Me. 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A Mother's Day weekend celebration. 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The number to call for information, 804-588-8650. 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I Thought You Said You Love Me. The new dramatic stage play. A Mother's Day weekend celebration. 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
5: The Indiana Pacers have taken a 2-0 lead in their NBA series with Cleveland. Tyrese Halliburton sank a 3-point shot with 1.1 second left to stun the Cavaliers 120-119.
6: We can sit here and dwell on this and be home in about 4 or 5 days, or we can move on and take some things that we did really well and go from there. I have no doubt everybody in that locker room is ready for Friday.
5: Cavaliers guard Donovan Mitchell. Game 3 is Friday in Indiana. In the Western Conference semifinals, Golden State took their opening game with Minnesota, stopping the T-Wolves 99-88. Jimmy Butler had 20 points, 11 rebounds, and 8 assists. Steph Curry had to leave the game in the second quarter due to a strained hamstring. Tonight, Denver is at Oklahoma City and New York's at Boston. The Knicks and Nuggets are both on top, 1-0. In baseball, the Yankees hammered the Padres 12-3. Aaron Judge hit his 12th homer. In 11, San Francisco pounded the Chicago Cubs 14-5. The Giants scored 9 runs in the 11th inning. Arizona topped the New York Mets 5-1. Seattle beat Oakland 5-3. And the Twins down the Orioles 9-1. Washington, Cleveland, Miami, Atlanta, Philadelphia, Texas, Milwaukee, St. Louis, Kansas City, and the LA Angels also won. Ty Miller, Power Sports.
7: 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Be safe.

Only for one night. Keith Wonderboy Gardner right here inside the Jazz Cafe on your radio. Thank you very much for tuning in to this music here. Here's one for you. This is George Howard. Everything I miss on the Jazz Cafe.

That's music from Brandon Willis. As long as it takes, keep Wonder Boy Garden the Rain inside the Jazz Cafe on your radio. Thank you very much for tuning in on this afternoon. Here's Chris Stantering, and well, Stantering, let's see, S-T-A-N-D-R-I-N-G, Chris Stantering, and Oliver Twist. I think that's the name of this one. Yeah, Oliver Twist on the Jazz Cafe.

0: is the Quarter Through My Time right here in Tiny Jazz Cafe on your radio. It's 56 minutes after the hour, 56 minutes after the hour. Keith Wonderboy Gardner right here on the Jazz Cafe. Thank you very much for tuning in on this afternoon. Coming up on the other side of the break, we got some more music here for you. You got some Bob James. So don't go nowhere. Stay right here on this exciting radio station and all the other stations that we're on. Appreciate you guys listening to the cafe and appreciate you guys carrying the cafe. Thank you very much. Be right back, y'all.
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1: I'm Jerry Scott. The Supreme Court voting to allow the Trump administration to begin enforcing a ban on transgender troops in the military. Under the new ban, service members with a current diagnosis or history or exhibiting symptoms consistent with gender dysphoria will be processed for separation from the military. In 2018, an independent research institute estimating some 14,000 transgender troops serving in the U.S. military. Black man and former Jacksonville Mayor Alvin Brown removed as vice chair of the National Transportation Safety Board. Brown, the only black member of the five-person board and the only person removed. Trump administration with no reason for the dismissal. Former FAA investigator Jeff Guzzetti saying it's the first time in modern history the White House removing a board member. Brown appointed by former President Biden and just over a year into his five-year term on the board. Black man Rodney Hinton denied bond for the alleged murder of a sheriff's deputy in Cincinnati. Authorities saying Hinton intentionally hit and killed the Ohio sheriff with his car after his son fatally shot by police while running on foot after being in an apparent stolen vehicle. Cincinnati Police Department saying the man's son appeared to point a gun at an officer while fleeing, but the officer's body camera footage does not clearly capture the moment. First boats carrying Chinese goods with Trump 145% tariffs arriving in L.A. Economists saying in a matter of weeks, American consumers facing higher prices and shortages of certain items. Blues guitarist and singer Joe Louis Walker has passed. Louis opening for Muddy Waters, also touring with B.B. King. In the song Regal Blues, Joe Louis Walker paying homage to B.B. King's guitar, Lucille.

0: 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I'm Jerry Scott on the Power News Radio Network.
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2: A Swiss bank has agreed to pay over $500 million to settle a U.S. probe into how it helped rich Americans evade taxes.
3: Credit Suisse pleaded guilty to helping its customers hide more than $4 billion from the IRS in offshore accounts, a practice that's been going on for decades. In 2014, Credit Suisse made a deal with the U.S. to stop the practice, but court documents filed in Virginia claim that new crimes have been committed since then. The Justice Department said the charges against the bank would be dropped if it cooperated with authorities. I'm Mark Mayfield.
2: A 3.0 magnitude earthquake shook central Virginia, thousands feeling it. No damage reported or injuries. Center of the Tuesday quake, according to the U.S. Geological Survey, near Dillwyn. An English teacher in Henrico County named the district's Teacher of the Year. It's Hermitage High School's Christine Suitors. I'm Angie Norvell.
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4: Mostly sunny skies for this afternoon near 80. Mostly cloudy tonight. A late night shower, 60. Any early showers ending, becoming partly sunny tomorrow, 80 to 85. More showers, thunderstorms tomorrow night, upper 50s. And partly sunny with afternoon showers and thunderstorms on Friday, 70. Mostly sunny, low 70s Saturday, and partly sunny, 75 on Sunday. I'm staff meteorologist Bill Jackman on the Virginia News Network.
5: 76 degrees right here in Richmond, Virginia.
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That is Michelle Camilo, and that one we call A Piece of Cake. Keith Wonderboy Gardner, right inside of Jazz Cafe on your radio. Thank you very much for tuning in. 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

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Keep wonderful going there right inside the Jazz Cafe on your radio. Thank you very much for listening to this exciting music here at Nathan Mitchell. It's my time on the Jazz Cafe.

0: It's a quarter to my time right here inside the Jazz Cafe. 28 minutes after the hour. 28 minutes after the hour. Keith Wonderboy Gardner right here on the Jazz Cafe. Thank you very much for tuning in. Coming up on the other side of the break, got some more exciting music to play for you. And I'm going to play something by Hank Bowler. Can We Talk? But right now, we're at sports.
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2: The Indiana Pacers have taken a 2-0 lead in their NBA series with Cleveland. Tyrese Halliburton sank a 3-point shot with 1.1 second left to stun the Cavaliers 120-119.
3: We can sit here and dwell on this and be home in about 4 or 5 days. Or we can move on and take some things that we did really well and go from there. I have no doubt everybody in that locker room ready for Friday.
2: Cavaliers guard Donovan Mitchell. Game 3 is Friday in Indiana. In the Western Conference semifinals, Golden State took their opening game with Minnesota, stopping the T-Wolves 99-88. Jimmy Butler had 20 points, 11 rebounds, and 8 assists. Steph Curry had to leave the game in the second quarter due to a strained hamstring. Tonight, Denver is at Oklahoma City and New York's at Boston. The Knicks and Nuggets are both on top, 1-0. In baseball, the Yankees hammered the Padres 12-3. Aaron Judge hit his 12th homer. In 11, San Francisco pounded the Chicago Cubs 14-5. The Giants scored 9 runs in the 11th inning. Arizona topped the New York Mets 5-1. Seattle beat Oakland 5-3. And the Twins down the Orioles 9-1. Washington, Cleveland, Miami, Atlanta, Philadelphia, Texas, Milwaukee, St. Louis, Kansas City, and the LA Angels also won. Ty Miller, Power Sports.
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5: 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Fruitcake. You're in the Jazz Cafe with Keith Wonderboy Gardner.

minutes from Teresa Grayson in Neville Rain in Southern California. Keep Wonder Boy Carter right inside the Jazz Cafe on your radio. Thank you very much for tuning in on this afternoon. Here's your sample, 7 years of good luck right here inside of a Jazz Cafe.

Well, Mark, keep on the book on the range at the Jazz Cafe on your radio. Thank you very much for listening to the Jazz Cafe every weekday on these stations. Here's Patrick Lamb. I'll be around on your radio.

0: 7 o'clock to my time right here inside of the Jazz Cafe. It's 55 minutes after the hour. I'm Keith Wonderboy Gardner. Thank you very much for listening to the Jazz Cafe on this exciting radio station. And we're going to have to let Static X Radio Dance learn to go at the top of the hour. Yeah, we got to do that. We'll let them go and let them do their thing. But everybody else is going to get some Maceo Parker on the other side of the break. So don't you go nowhere. Stay right here. And I, you know what? I might even change that song. I might even change that out. I think I will. Because I played a song yesterday by them. I might play that today. Anyway, I tell you what. You be surprised with me, and I'll be surprised, and we'll be surprised together. Be right back, y'all.
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1: When I got married, I was told, don't start anything you can't maintain. And in the newness of wedded bliss, I heard it, but I didn't really hear it. Now 20

0: everyone knows the goal. The business term return on investment, or ROI, measures expected outcomes of an investment. 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That leaves a positive ROI. But if it cost more than what you get back, that's a negative ROI. Setting relationship expectations work much in the same way. If the expectations are clearly defined, we can determine early on if the relationship will likely yield a positive or negative ROI. So take some time and figure out what you really want and set your expectations. 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
1: I'm Jerry Scott. The Supreme Court voting to allow the Trump administration to begin enforcing a ban on transgender troops in the military. Under the new ban, service members with a current diagnosis or a history or exhibiting symptoms consistent with gender dysphoria will be processed for separation from the military. In 2018, an independent research institute estimating some 14,000 transgender troops serving in the U.S. military. Black man and former Jacksonville Mayor Alvin Brown removed as vice chair of the National Transportation Safety Board. Brown, the only black member of the five-person board and the only person removed. Trump administration with no reason for the dismissal. Former FAA investigator Jeff Guzzetti saying it's the first time in modern history the White House removing a board member. Brown appointed by former President Biden and just over a year into his five-year term on the board. Black man Rodney Hinton denied bond for the alleged murder of a sheriff's deputy in Cincinnati. Authorities saying Hinton intentionally hit and killed the Ohio sheriff with his car after his son fatally shot by police while running on foot after being in an apparent stolen vehicle. Cincinnati Police Department saying the man's son appeared to point a gun at an officer while fleeing, but the officer's body camera footage does not clearly capture the moment. First boats carrying Chinese goods with Trump 145% tariffs arriving in L.A. Economists saying in a matter of weeks, American consumers facing higher prices and shortages of certain items. Blues guitarist and singer Joe Louis Walker has passed. Louis opening for Muddy Waters, also touring with B.B. King. In the song Regal Blues, Joe Louis Walker paying homage to B.B. King's guitar, Lucille.

0: great Joe Louis Walker passes at age 75. I'm Jerry Scott on the Power News Radio Network.
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2: A Swiss bank has agreed to pay over $500 million to settle a U.S. probe into how it helped rich Americans evade taxes.
3: Credit Suisse pleaded guilty to helping its customers hide more than $4 billion from the IRS in offshore accounts, a practice that's been going on for decades. In 2014, Credit Suisse made a deal with the U.S. to stop the practice, but court documents filed in Virginia claim that new crimes have been committed since then. The Justice Department said the charges against the bank would be dropped if it cooperated with the authorities. I'm Mark Mayfield.
2: A 3.0 magnitude earthquake shook central Virginia, thousands feeling it. No damage reported or injuries. Center of the Tuesday quake, according to the U.S. Geological Survey, near Dillwyn. An English teacher in Henrico County named the district's Teacher of the Year. It's Hermitage High School's Christine Suitors. I'm Angie Norvell.
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4: Mostly sunny skies for this afternoon, near 80. Mostly cloudy tonight. A late night shower, 60. Any early showers ending, becoming partly sunny tomorrow, 80 to 85. More showers, thunderstorms tomorrow night, upper 50s. And partly sunny with afternoon showers and thunderstorms on Friday, 70. Mostly sunny, low 70s Saturday, and partly sunny, 75 on Sunday. I'm staff meteorologist Bill Jackman on the Virginia News Network.
5: 77 degrees right here in Richmond, Virginia.
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7: Ladies and gentlemen, the Crusaders.

That music from Maceo Parker and Rabbits in the Pea Patch. Yeah, that's the name of it. Keep Wonder Boy Gardner right here on the Jazz Cafe on your radio. What you say, Felicia? That's right, Rabbit in the Pea Patch. There you go. Here's some more music here for you. This one is from, looking right at it, it's Paul Brown and 247 on the Jazz Cafe.

Stepping from LG Roll, I'm beginning to see the light. Keep one boy going the right inside the Jazz Cafe on your radio. Thank you very much for listening to this good music here. Here is music from Alan Bond and David Newsom. This one is called Arts Oregano, right here inside the Jazz Cafe.

0: is according to my time right here inside the Jazz Cafe on your radio. It is 26 minutes after the hour. I'm Keith Wonderboy Garden. I got some Tony Monaco on the other side of the break. So don't go nowhere. Stay right here, and I will return for more exciting jazz.
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6: The Indiana Pacers have taken a 2-0 lead in their NBA series with Cleveland. Tyrese Halliburton's second three-point shot with 1.1 second left to stun the Cavaliers 120-119.
7: We can sit here and dwell on this and be home in about 4 or 5 days, or we can move on and take some things that we did really well and go from there. I have no doubt everybody in that locker room is ready for Friday.
6: Cavaliers guard Donovan Mitchell. Game 3 is Friday in Indiana. In the Western Conference semifinals, Golden State took their opening game with Minnesota, stopping the T-Wolves 99-88. Jimmy Butler had 20 points, 11 rebounds, and 8 assists. Steph Curry had to leave the game in the second quarter due to a strained hamstring. Tonight, Denver is at Oklahoma City and New York's at Boston. The Knicks and Nuggets are both on top, 1-0. In baseball, the Yankees hammered the Padres 12-3. Aaron Judge hit his 12th homer. In 11, San Francisco pounded the Chicago Cubs 14-5. The Giants scored 9 runs in the 11th inning. Arizona topped the New York Mets 5-1. Seattle beat Oakland 5-3. And the Twins down the Orioles 9-1. Washington, Cleveland, Miami, Atlanta, Philadelphia, Texas, Milwaukee, St. Louis, Kansas City, and the LA Angels also won. Ty Miller, Power Sports.
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That one is called Just Between Us. Keith Wonderboy, Gardner Ray, inside the Jazz Cafe on your radio. Thank you very much for tuning in this afternoon. Here's Mindy Bear and Come As You Are on the Jazz Cafe.

That's music from P.J. Spriggan, and If It Isn't Love, keep one of the boy Gardner right inside the Jazz Cafe on your radio. Thank you very much for tuning in to this good music here. Here's Jimmy Smith, and this one is called King of the Rose, right here inside of the Jazz Cafe.

Hey, that's going to do it for me. I've enjoyed playing exciting music for you right here on the Jazz Cafe on this exciting afternoon. Yes, indeed. I really have enjoyed myself, and I hope you have enjoyed me, too, on this afternoon on these exciting radio stations. Thank you very much, Felicia and Beverly and Sam and Randy and the fine folks at Static X Radio. Thanks for letting me run my mouth on the microphone. Please, some exciting music for you on the Jazz Cafe. Now, I'll be back tomorrow at 7 a.m. No? How about 12 noon Eastern? Yeah, how about 12 noon Eastern? 11 a.m. Central, 10 a.m. Mountain, 9 a.m. Pacific, 8 a.m. in Alaska, 6 a.m. in Hawaii. And gonna play some more jazz for you on tomorrow. So hope you'll be ready to listen and enjoy the good jazz I play with you. This is Keith Wonderboy, Gardner Sand. See you then and take care. And as one of them would say very graciously,

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What's up, everybody? Hello and welcome. Welcome to the weekend and welcome back to another Smooth Jazz Weekend. I'm Tina E., your favorite host, bringing you indie jazz and more. Only the best. We are about to ignite your weekend. As they say, where there is smoke, there is fire. And we are bringing all of the smoke. So get ready to groove, let loose, and be captivated by all of this unstoppable energy. And helping us get started in set one of this hour on saxophone, we got Darren Ron, covering the King of Pop, Michael Jackson, released in 1979 with Rock With You. He's at DarrenRon.com. And joining him on guitar, JJ Sansevierino with Set It Off. Check him out at JJ Sansevierino.com. So let's get

0: 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That was Japanese saxophonist Wakana with Go For The Sound. 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I tell you, we have something from legends to emergent artists this weekend. This show is definitely a masterpiece of musical art. Thank you for allowing us to continue to jazz up your weekend. 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We'll be right back.
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0: Magical, irresistible, enchanting, and unique on keys. That was Lynn Cannon with Let's Go. And you can check him out. 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Also joining him was bassist Julian Vaughn with Amore. He's at julianvaughnmusic.com. Set 2, that's coming up next. And we have a dynamic mix of some of the top artists, songwriters, and producers lined up for a perfect flow of musical deliciousness. 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It's the Smooth Jazz Weekend. I'm Tina E.
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0: Now this is what the weekend sounds like. Refined, relaxed, and right on time. On keys, that was Skinny Hightower with Closer. He's at SkinnyHightower.com. And joining him on flute, the original soul jazz flautist, Althea Renee, with a brand new track called Seductress. And I tell you, that track is straight fire. 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And kicking off set two of this hour, composer, arranger, producer Dave Grusin and Lee Ritenour covering the Jackson 5 from 1971 with Never Can Say Goodbye. 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

Very enchanting on guitar. That was Hubert Eaves IV, which She Said Yes. And you can say yes to him at HubertEavesIV.com. And joining him on Flute, covering R&B singer Ciara, Jeff Kearns with Body Party. 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Thank you for tuning in each and every weekend. I so appreciate you for that. I need you to go ahead and turn up the volume. We are about to carry you into the next level. Set 3, that's coming up next. It's the Smooth Jazz Weekend. I'm Tina E. Feel the rhythm and live the groove. 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

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He's at eldontjones.com. 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Check him out. He's at timwatsonmusic.com. It's been an honor, an absolute pleasure. I'll see you next weekend. I'm Tina E.

0: 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If there's any request or dedication you would like to hear for yourself or to send out for someone else, all you can do is call, text, WhatsApp me on 1-868-386-5611 or you can message me on Messenger at Steve Samaru or you can follow me at Facebook on Facebook/ Steve Samaru. I've got so much in the store for the program for you today. I've got our movie feature segment. We got our word song segment. We also have our feature artist. And we're going to start off our program with our usual devotional song set. So if there's anyone would like to request any song or send any dedication, you know what to do. I already mentioned it earlier. You can call, text, WhatsApp me or send me a message. Well, let's get started one time with our devotional set. And we're going to start off this evening program with Sanjeev Nivelande with the Sri Ram Chalisa, the 40 verses of the Sri Ram Chalisa by Sanjeev Nivelande. Let's start. Sitaram, and welcome to each and every one of you. Hope you enjoy the music on the program Sangeet Ki Awaaz with me, Samaru, on the number one station on the World Wide Web, Layman Radio.
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That was the 40 verses of the Sri Ram Chalisa Dande by Sanjeev Vilembe. And we're going to continue now with the voice of Mitali Singh and the song Tumak Chalat Ramachandra. Here is a Mitali Singh to continue our devotional set on Sangeet Ki Awaaz on Lemon Radio.

Yes, we are continuing the voices of devotional songs, like this one by Anup Jalota, and the song is Prabhu Mil Jayenge. Prabhu Mil Jayenge by Anup Jalota on Lemon Radio's Sangeet Ki Awaaz Devotional.

0: Yes, that was the great Mukesh with Jinke Hriday Shri. That's no. What's wrong with this thing, boy? Right. Jinke Hriday Shri Ram Basse. Jinke Hriday Shri Ram Basse. That's the voice of Mukesh. We're going to continue with another classic one. This is by Asha Bhosle and Mohammed Rafi. And this one is Jai Raghunandana Jai Shri Ram. Let's enjoy.
1: Shri Ram Chandra Ashrit Parijata.

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2: The number one station in the internet. We're going to continue with our classics plus in this song set. We have our movie song set. I'll be playing three songs from a movie. And if you know the name of the movie, you can send me your answer. And you will get a chance to choose the movie for next program, as well as three songs of your choice will be played to the ending of the program. The last song set will be part, your three songs will be part of that song set. So we're going to continue with some classic movie classic songs before I play those three songs from that movie. We're going to continue with Kishore Kumar and Ram Kali Ka Dool. Kishore Kumar with Ram Kali Ka Dool. Let's enjoy.

Yes, that was from the 1981 movie Barasat Ki Ek Raat. That's Kali Ram Ke Door by Kishore Kumar. We're going to continue now with the voice of Lata Mangeshkar, Kishore Kumar. And the song is Aaj Kahe Na Ja from the 1983 movie Bade Dil Wala. Bade Dil Wala 1983, the voice of Lata and Kishore with the song.

Yes, that was Kishore Kumar and Lata Mangeshkar with the song Kahe Na Ja. So we're going to continue now, and now we're going to play the three songs from our movie song set. And if you know the name of that movie, all you got to do is send me your answer via the WhatsApp text, or you can call me on 1-866-386-5611, or you can also send it via Messenger or Twitter/X at Samaru_Steve. So the first one we're going to start off with is Asha Bhosle, and the song is Aage Bhi Jaane Na. Asha Bhosle and Aage Bhi Jaane Na, the first track from our movie song set.

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Let's enjoy.

Yes, that's Asha Bhosle and Mahendra Kapoor with the song Din Hai Tera, Din Hai Bahar, Tere Mera Ikrar.

Yes, we're going to jump right into the third track by Manade, I Meri Zohara Zabin. Let's enjoy the third track from a movie, Songset.

Yes, the first song in our song set was by Asha Bhosle, and the song was Aage Bhi Jaane Na. Then the second set was Asha Bhosle, Mahendra Kapoor, Din Bahar Ki, Din Hai Bahar Ki, Tere Mere Intikar. And the third one is by Manna De, and the song is Ae Meri Zohra Jabeen. So that's the three songs from our movie song set. And if you know the name of the movie, all you can do is send me your answer via the text or WhatsApp or message, well, message or WhatsApp or call with 1-866-386-5611, or you can also send your answer via the messenger or X/Twitter @Samaru_Steve.

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3: The number one station on the web. 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You are listening to Sangeet Ki Awaaz with me, Samaru, presenting to you the best of Bollywood classic, some kind of modern, so most of it classic anyhow. So we're going right into, we just finished our movie song set, our devotional song set. We're going to our word song set now, and today the word is Jabham, mean to say whenever we, or where we, you know, whenever we fall in love, whenever we go there, whenever we do that, you know, whenever we. So we're going to start off with Kumar Sanu and Alka Yagnik with a song, Jab Se Hum Tere, and the song is from the movie, from the 1994 movie Krantavir. Let's enjoy Kumar Sanu and Alka Yagnik. Jab Se Hum Tere.

Yes, we are going to continue. I may come nearly get a technical difficulty there, but I fix it one time. So we're going to continue. Oh, before I do that, I would like to shout out say Sitaram to some of my loyal listeners. That's Uncle Harry, Auntie Ramdev. Hope you guys are enjoying.

I heard you singing along. So Father's head is here quite far, you know. So, and all the others who are logged on and listening, Sitaram, and divine blessings to each and every one of you out there. So we're going to continue now with from the 1983 movie, Betab. And we're going to, the voices, going to hear the voices of Shabi Kumar, Lata Mangeshkar, and the song is Jab Hum Jawan Honge, Jab Hum Jawan Honge, Shabi Kumar and Lata Mangeshkar.

0: Yes, we are going to continue with some more Bollywood classic, and this one is from the year 1970 and the movie Mastana, and the name of the artist, well, Lata Mangeshkar again, and this time she'll be teaming up with Kishore Kumar, and the song will be Jab Jab Hum Tumko Dekha. 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

Yes, we're going to continue with the word Jab Hum, and this one is done by Mahendra Kapoor and Asha Bhosle, and the song is Hum Jabat Simat Aaye. Hum Jabat Simat Aaye. 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
1: Yes, welcome to the second half of Sangeet Ki Awaaz with me, Samaru. We just finished our word songs, and now we're stepping into our feature artists. And today, I'm going to feature the voices of Sunu Nigam and Kavita Krishnamurti. And we're going to start off with the first one by Kavita and Sunil, with the song is Hum Milo Hum Se Zyada. Hum Milo Hum Se Zyada. And it's from the movie. Oh, me have a movie for this. So let's listen to Kavita Krishnamurti and Sunu Nigam.

ना मिलो हमसे ज्यादा। This one is a song Jana by Sunu Nigam and Kavita Krishnamurti.

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Oh, Saiban. Let's enjoy Suno Nigam and Kavita Krishnamurti.

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Let's enjoy on Layman Radio with me, Samaru, on Sangeet Ki Awaaz.

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